0: So I'ma pour another so I don't have to.
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1: Partly cloudy and hazy this evening. Clouds clearing up later in the evening. An overnight low of 15. Sunshine to start the day Friday, changing to a mix of sun and cloud in the afternoon, and a high of 28. Friday night, partly cloudy skies, then a low of 15. Sunshine Saturday, a high of 28. Sunday, sunny and windy with a high of 30. Cloudy again on Monday, chance of showers with a high of 24. Sunshine Tuesday, a high of 26. 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

0: Carter Faith and Betty. You're listening to the Country 88 Morning Show, powered by Green Valley Equipment. My name's Tyler. It is Friday. A long weekend is here, headed towards a high of 28 degrees. We're also headed towards the 11th annual Fly and Drive-In Breakfast just south of La Riviere. I don't know if I'm saying that right. Harry and Nancy Paul's Family Airfield will host. Last year, they hosted 230 people. You got to think we're going to get there this year. They raised $14,000 from Mission Aviation Fellowship Canada. I just had Nancy on the phone to tell us a little bit more.
1: We've been interested in airplanes for a number of years. My husband's a private pilot. And quite a few years ago, we wanted to do a fundraiser with a boys club group. And airplanes seemed to be a good answer. So we did some research about MAF and their work, and that's where it started.
0: Huh. Very cool. And so is that how the annual fly-in breakfast began?
1: Well, it started when we built a hangar. Harry has an airstrip just south of our yard. And after we built the hangar, he had been at an MAF.

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shotgun, everybody getting for the long run. 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
1: Paul Brandt didn't even see the dust on Country 88. The morning show is powered by Green Valley Equipment. My name's Tyler. It is Friday. Another warm one expected. Looks like the weather for the rest of the weekend is warm. If you're looking for stuff to do, check the community events calendar at PeminaValleyOnline.com or the Pemina Valley Online app. Hopefully they fix that splash pad. There's a little bit of news on the Morden splash pad. We'll share it with you in the next 10 minutes. For now, it's Jordan Davis and Bar None. 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It's Friday of a long weekend. Y'all ready?

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2: Now, your Pembina Valley online weather.
3: We're expecting a mainly sunny day as we head into August long weekend. High 28, feeling like 33 this afternoon. Partly cloudy tonight. Overnight low 16 degrees. A mix of sun and cloud Saturday. High 28, feeling like 33. Sunday, sunshine and humid. High 31, most likely feeling like around 40. And for Terry Fox Day Monday, cloudy, good chance of showers, and a high of 24 degrees. 23 this hour in Winkler, Morden, and Winnipeg. 22, Altona, Gretna, and Carmen. Pilot Mound, 21. Wind from the north at 9. Relative humidity, 79%. And the humidex this hour makes it feel like 27. Know the weather, shaping your day. Check the CDK Electric weather page on the Pembina Valley online app.
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0: James Markovan, I'm just saying, on Country 88, the morning show is powered by Green Valley Equipment. My name's Tyler. It is Friday. The long weekend is here. Going to be a beautiful day out there today. 28 degrees. Hopefully a little bit of cloud cover rolls in, honestly, on days like this. It's not the worst thing. If you're looking for something fun to do tonight, head on down to Cartwright. It's a bit of a trek, but the Border Baseball League finals continue. It's game three tonight. The series tied at one apiece. First pitch goes at 6:45.
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2: Good morning. I'm Chris Sumner. Terry Fox Long Weekend is just about here. We're expecting a mainly sunny day today to start. High 28 degrees and feeling like 33. Manitoba Health has ordered spraying for adult mosquitoes in the Winkler and Carmen areas due to West Nile risk exposure. Surveillance data from last week showed high numbers of adult Culex tarsalis mosquitoes and evidence of infection with West Nile virus. Counts exceeded the threshold to begin adult mosquito control, and spraying will occur in those two communities plus a 3-kilometer radius around them. For Winkler, that includes Rheinfeld, Gortietz, and Schoenzenfeld in the RMS Stanley. Control measures are currently scheduled for Saturday and Tuesday nights, weather permitting. To date this year, there have been no human cases of West Nile virus confirmed in Manitoba. There was one case last year, but it was related to travel outside of Canada. Manitoba is currently in the highest risk period of human exposure to West Nile virus, which historically occurs between July 15th and August 15th each year. A group of newcomer students got a behind-the-scenes look at radio broadcasting this week during a visit to our Golden West studios in Winkler. The students were part of Regional Connection Settlement Workers in Schools, or SWISS, summer program. The group toured studios, production areas, and engineering rooms while learning about the different jobs and skills involved in radio. Some students even had a chance to speak into our microphone, like 6-year-old Zoe.
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It is Johnny Walker back to me from Josh Stumpf on a wonderful Friday morning. We're headed towards a high of 28 degrees. Hey, if you're looking for something to do, you might want to head to La Riviere this weekend. I'll explain why in the next 15 minutes. For now, Travis Tritt and T-R-O-U-B-L-E. What does that spell?

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2: We're expecting a mainly sunny start to Terry Fox long weekend. High 28, feeling like 33 this afternoon. Partly cloudy tonight, overnight low 16. Mainly sunny Saturday, high 28, feeling like 33. Sunny and humid Sunday, high 31. Terry Fox Day Monday, cloudy, good chance of showers, and a high of 24. Around the region this hour, 25 degrees in Winnipeg. Winkler, Morden, Carmen, Altona, and Gretna also 25. Pilot Mound, 24. Wind from the north-northwest at 9. Relative humidity, 70%. And it feels like 29 degrees this hour. Before you head out the door for the weekend, check the CDK Electric weather page on the Pembina Valley online app.
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0: It's Lindsay Ells right on time on the Country 88 Morning Show powered by Green Valley Equipment. My name's Tyler. It is Friday. If you're looking for something fun to do this weekend, head on down to La Riviera, especially if you like airplanes, especially if you have an airplane. There is a fly and drive-in breakfast that takes place from 7:30 to 11, just south of La Riviera. It is at Harry and Nancy Paul's farmyard. And we had Nancy tell us a little more.
1: It started in 2013. People's generosity is they keep coming back. It's become a little bit of a community event as well. But people come to visit with the neighbors and to donate to MAF. We're really overwhelmed by that, too. Harry has an airstrip just south of our yard. He had been at an MAF fundraising breakfast in Steinbach. He flew in there, and he came home, and he said, we can do this. So we started out 40 people the first year, and now it's grown to the point where the entire family helped prepare and serve this breakfast, and people come and donate to MAF, and it's amazing. I think we don't have any

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Friday, July 31st, Tam, Sharon, Church. August long weekend is upon us. We're right smack dab in the middle of summer. Although, if you have American friends or you follow American influencers, they're starting to get ready for back to school middle of August. But we still have tons of time for lake days, family road trips, bike rides, barbecues. And we really do try to cram in as many outdoor adventures as we can in these couple of months, don't we? Well, you gotta. It seems like every year those leaves start falling earlier and earlier. Or maybe it just feels that way. But it is still summer. Don't let the back to school signs and fall decor fool ya. I know you can practically smell the pumpkin spice lattes already, but we must resist the

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Hey, I'm Sharon Church. 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I'll tell you why after Riley Green, but first, here's Evan Burrison.

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Hey, I'm Sharon Church. Did you know that people who are habitually late are actually living longer? Why is that? Well, because their stress levels are lower. They're not freaking

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1: I'm Candace Dirksen. Currently across the region, it's 25 degrees. With a Humidex, it feels like 30. Manitoba Health has ordered spraying for adult mosquitoes in the Winkler and Carmen areas due to West Nile risk exposure. Surveillance data from last week showed high numbers of adult Culex tarsalis mosquitoes and evidence of infection with West Nile virus. Counts exceeded the threshold to begin adult mosquito control, and spraying will occur in those two communities, plus a 3-kilometer radius around them. For Winkler, that includes Rheinfeld, Gortietz, and Schanzenfeld in the RM of Stanley. Control measures are currently scheduled for Saturday and Tuesday nights, weather permitting. To date this year, there have been no human cases of West Nile virus confirmed in Manitoba. There was one case last year, but it was related to travel outside of Canada. Manitoba is currently in the highest risk period for human exposure to West Nile virus.

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1: Jade Eagleson shaking in them boots. Sam Sharon Church. Owen Wrigling, Love, Hate, Love up ahead. But first, here's Stella Lefty with Boston. On a train.

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1: Dean hear? 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Hey, it's Sharon Church. Happy Friday. How's your summer been going? Parents, specifically, I'm asking you. Okay, there have been some amazing moments, right? And some frustrating ones, too.

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Hey, I'm Sharon Church. Well, for the typical person, it's about 4 days. 4 days. That's a long time.

Mackenzie Porter, I Bet You Break My Heart. I'm Sharon Church. Old Dominion on the way with Coming Home, but first, here's Tennille Towns, Sunshine's Free.

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1: Partly cloudy skies tonight and an overnight low of 16 degrees. Saturday, a mix of sun and cloud to start, then clearing later in the afternoon, a high of 28. Clear skies Saturday night, a low of 19. Sunday, sunny with a high of 31 degrees. Monday, cloudy, 60% chance of showers and a high of 24. Sunshine Tuesday with a high of 23. And Wednesday, sunshine, a high of 28. Weather impacts every plan. 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